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2: Yo, man.
3: Yo.
2: Open up, man.
3: Yo, what do you want, man?
2: My girl just caught me.
3: You made her catch you?
2: I don't know how I let this happen.
3: With who?
2: The girl next door, you know?
3: Man.
2: I don't know what to do.
3: Say it wasn't you.
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0: 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Popmusik 24 timer i døgnet.
1: I love a girl, she's dangerous, yeah. 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

0: Before you go, there's something I want you to have.
1: Oh, it's beautiful. But wait a minute, isn't this...
0: Yeah, yes it is.
1: But I thought the old lady dropped it into the ocean in the end.
0: Well, baby, I went down and got it for you.

0: 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Det her er Mix 7.
1: Ladies up in here tonight. No fighting. We got the refugees. No fighting. No fighting. 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

0: Yo, man.
1: Yo.
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1: Yo, what do you want, man?
0: My girl just caught me.
1: You made her catch you?
0: I don't know how I let this happen.
1: But who?
0: The girl next door, you know?
1: Man.
0: I don't know what to do.
1: Say it wasn't you.
0: All right.

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You can't touch this. You can't touch this. You can't touch this.

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1: I'm going under in this time. I feel there's no one to save me. This all or nothing really got away. You're driving me crazy.